I'll be coming straight from the heart. Never part. Listen up, my baby, listen up. I'm coming like a dog, and I'll be coming with precision. I'm on a mission to get ill, because I never will be slacking. Give me the fly, give me biggie, let me let it go flow. Oh, I'm getting funky with the melody. I said I ain't no junkie, but I'll be talking more.